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1: But Moses, he noses, his toeses aren't roses, as Moses supposes his toeses to be.
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Yeah. No. Yeah. 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